kind. Got to tell this world that you're mine. That you find nails and then I twist all my thumb. I'm real on earth, but it sure is fun. Come on, baby. It drives me crazy. It's just great. Balls of fire.

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Oh my, my, oh my, my love. I take one look at you, you're taking me out.